right here on the station that pays. If you want the hits, the whole hits, and nothing but the hits. On your FM dial, keep it right here, baby. Modern Talking, Cherry Cherry Lady, and it goes like that.

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We will ride the storm together. Club FM. 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

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All I ever wanted, all I ever needed is here, in my arms. Tot de hits die je ontdekt. Tu me tienes loco, loco, contigo, que tatus y pastilles, coco. 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
1: You know, baby, I'm so happy to be here with you tonight. And I just want to let you know that I'll follow you to the end of the world just to show you that I care. And I want you to know that if you need me, I'll always be there.